to be somebody that just loves to learn. And another child grows up to be somebody you just love to burn.

to blow. Nobody wants to be left out. Uh-huh. You can't leave, cause your heart is there. But you can't stay, cause you've been somewhere else. You can't cry, cause you look

Okay, we'll do the whole thing again. Yeah. I'll tell you to forget about it. Yeah. Because that was cooking though, man. That was good. Don't worry about it. Let's do it again. I know what you're talking about, Greg. 1, 2, 1, 2, 3.

0: as on this Saturday, we try to review all the things that we learned in this last week. Let's start off, Maria, what was our first lesson?
1: We began with a comic lesson, and the title of that lesson was Happy Birthday. We had friends preparing a birthday party for their good friend.
0: And friends, if today is your birthday, we wish you a happy birthday. Well, we continued on with a profile lesson. Who were we talking about this month? Well, that was Elon Musk.
1: Yes, we learned that he is a great inventor. He had a lot of creative ideas, and he is still coming up with new ideas today. And then we moved on to our tips lesson, learning how to use AI better.
0: Right. Of course, AI tools are all around us now. Many people are talking about them and using them, but it can be hard to know what the best ways are to use them. So hopefully these tips are helpful to you, friends. Well, we're going to review all these lessons today. Let's start off by watching them one more time.
2: Olivia's friends are preparing a birthday party for her. It's a secret.
3: Ray, can you hang up this birthday banner?
4: Okay, Claire, I can blow up these balloons too.
2: Sam walks over with some birthday gifts.
5: Claire, where do I put these?
3: Put them on the gift table, please. Thanks, Sam.
2: Claire and Holly go into the kitchen.
3: Here's the cake. Can you put in the candles, Holly?
6: Of course.
2: Sam walks into the kitchen. Claire opens a refrigerator.
3: For food, we have sandwiches, fruit, and drinks.
5: Yum! I can set the table.
2: Olivia arrives and Claire opens the door for her.
7: Thanks for having me over.
3: Of course. Come on in.
2: Claire and Olivia walk into the living room.
8: Surprise! Happy birthday!
7: Happy birthday? My birthday isn't until next week.
2: Everyone stares at Claire.
3: Really? Well then, happy early birthday.
9: Did you hear the latest about Elon Musk?
10: What's he up to now? He's a busy businessman.
9: His company, Tesla, may have a flying car soon.
10: Really? That would be amazing.
9: I know. Wouldn't it be great to fly to places around town?
10: That would be wild. I'd buy a flying car.
9: So would I, if I could afford it.
10: Elon Musk is a very smart man.
9: Yes, he's always thinking of ways to improve things.
10: Musk also founded SpaceX, right?
9: He did. Their rockets can land and then be used again.
10: How does he think of so many cool ideas?
9: I don't know. He's always trying something new.
10: He wants to make it so that people can live on Mars one day.
11: Elon Musk is one of the most famous inventors and businessmen in the world. He was born on June 28, 1971 in Pretoria, South Africa. As a child, he loved reading and learning about science. When he was 12, he made his first video game and sold it for $500. Later, he moved to Canada to study. Then, he moved to the United States to study and build a career in technology. Musk helped several important companies, such as PayPal, get to where they are today. PayPal makes sending money online easy. He also created SpaceX. This company builds rockets and sends them into space. Musk's goal is to make space travel cheaper and safer

0: so more people can try it. SpaceX also created Starlink, a service that brings fast internet to people in many parts of the world. Musk is best known for his company Tesla, which makes electric cars. Musk is a hard-working man, and he sleeps only a few hours at night. He often has big dreams. They seem impossible, but he keeps trying until they work. His ideas changed people's thinking about cars, energy, and space. In his free time, he enjoys reading science fiction and spending time with his children. Elon's key to success isn't a secret. Being curious and working hard can lead to amazing things.
1: The GPS says to turn left here. It's taking us a faster way.
2: The GPS knows that because it's using AI, right?
1: Yes, and when we were driving, the GPS helped us avoid traffic.
2: AI is a big help if you use it the right way.
1: True. So, give AI clear and specific information.
2: And examples. Those help AI understand requests better.
1: AI also works better when you break big tasks into smaller ones.
2: Yes, that way you can be more specific with your requests.
1: And remember to give AI helpful feedback.
2: Yes, sometimes I give feedback such as too casual or make it shorter.
1: It may take a few tries before AI finally understands your request.
2: True. But it usually doesn't take too long.
3: Hey, Zach, I saw the video that you and Ivy posted. It was very creative.
4: Thanks, Emily. Ivy and I asked AI for some video ideas, then we improved the ideas and made them come to life.
3: Do you use AI a lot to come up with video ideas?
4: I do, but usually AI doesn't give me what I want right away.
3: Then what do you do?
4: I rewrite the prompt, or I may write, give me another option.
3: I also use AI to help me organize events.
4: It can do tasks like that very quickly.
3: Yes. If I like what it gives me, I'll write, do it like this again next time.
4: I like to experiment with AI when I have some free time.
3: Me too.
4: Sometimes I ask it to do certain tasks and I see what it creates.
3: AI is wonderful. The more you experiment with it, the better you get at using it.
5: Well, friends, we started off this week with sort of a story lesson in our comic, and now it's time for us to tell our own story. We're going to make one up using our keywords in our sentences. I'll start us off. On the day of my birthday, all the guests had not arrived yet.
6: I was helping to prepare for the birthday party, so I hung up the birthday banner.
5: And I blew up 100 colored balloons.
6: And then I put a bunch of gifts on the gift table.
5: But for some reason, one of the gifts was put in the refrigerator. Well, friends, that's our silly birthday story. Hopefully you can make one of your own.
6: Yes, all right. And then we had a great lesson about Elon Musk and all the things he has done. Let's talk about some of them now.
5: Yeah, his main thing is that Elon Musk has helped start a lot of different businesses. He has helped them along or started them himself. One of his earliest ones was the company PayPal.

0: PayPal that helps people pay for things online.
1: Yes, and also he started the company Tesla, where he has a lot of electric cars being made.
0: And one of my favorite companies that Elon Musk has helped start is called SpaceX. They shoot rockets up into space and also help people connect to the internet in places where it's often difficult.
1: Yes, well, a lot of his ideas are difficult, but he keeps trying, and Elon is a very diligent person full of ideas.
0: All right, now let's make some sentences talking about AI and the things that we can do with it. Remember, in our lesson, we learned that it's important to make good requests to the AI tools.
1: Yes, and your requests need to be specific. So, what you ask for, be clear for what you're asking, and you can give it examples of what you want.
0: If the AI tool doesn't understand what you mean, maybe you can try to rewrite it. Write it in a way that it will understand.
1: Yes, and AI is a great tool to help you organize information quickly.
0: That is true. So, friends, try it out. Try out those AI tools and see how they can improve your life. Now, it's time for us to take a quick break.

0: Well, welcome back to the show, friends. We learned so many great things in this week. Hopefully, whether it's in your work or at school, AI tools are helping you improve your learning.
1: Yes, and hopefully you are trying new things and not being afraid to try out some ideas you have.
0: Absolutely. Try it out. Hopefully it makes your life better. Now, friends, let's go watch our great features from this past week.
1: Hello, everyone. I'm Teacher Eva.
2: And I mix it up, Mikey. I have a crazy name and I play a crazy game.
1: I know. You mix up letters and words and we guess the words.
2: That's right. Hey, can you help me?
1: Help you?
2: Yes, I need help with Loons Blah.
1: Loons Blah? L-O-O-N-S-B-L-A?
2: Yes, I want to blow them up.
1: Oh, you want to blow up some balloons?
2: Yes, that's right. They are on the kitchen lebat.
1: The kitchen lebat? L-E-B-A-T?
2: Yes, you know, where we usually eat.
1: Oh, the balloons are on the kitchen table.
2: Yes, they are on the kitchen table. They're for a riser party.
1: R-I-S-E-S-U-R-P? What kind of party is that?
2: A surprise party. Shh.
1: That sounds like fun. When is the party?
2: Soon. The guests will reveal soon.
1: The guests will reaver? R-I-A-V-E-R?
2: Yes, they will.
1: Arrive soon.
2: Right. And everyone will sing happy birthday to you.
1: Me? But my birthday is not until next week.
2: Oh, oops. Well then, happy early birthday to you!
1: Thank you!
2: Happy early birthday! Oh, sorry.
3: Ah! Hi, friends. I'm Gabe. Welcome to Gabe's Game. I love today's lesson. It talked about flying cars. Flying cars are super cool, and my game is super fun. So, let's begin. Here's question number one. True or false? Zach would buy a flying car. Zach would buy a flying car. I would buy a flying car, but would Zach buy a flying car? If you answered true, you're correct. He said he would.

0: would if he could afford it. Yes, they would cost a lot of money. Well, here is question number two. Where does Elon Musk want people to live one day? A, in a rocket. B, on Mars. C, in a flying car. Or D, in a doghouse. In a doghouse? Well, I know that is not the answer. If you chose B, on Mars, you got it. Maybe I could live on Mars one day with my very own flying car. Are you ready for one more question? Here's question number three. What does Elon Musk do? A, he makes things. B, he improves things. C, he tries new things. Or D, all of the above. Okay, well, Elon makes things such as flying cars. He improves things such as rockets, and he tries new things all the time. So the correct answer is D, all of the above. Well, friends, that's all for today. Thank you for playing Gabe's Game. We'll see you next time.
1: Hi, friends. I'm Billy the Builder. It's time to work on a new sentence. Are you ready? Let's go. Money easy makes PayPal sending? This is not a good sentence. Let's build it better. First, find someone doing something. Maybe PayPal. Okay. Now, what does PayPal do? How about makes? Great. PayPal makes. Now we find the next part of the sentence. What does PayPal make? It makes something happen. Let's add sending. Okay, that looks good. PayPal helps if you are sending money. So let's add money easy. Let's read it. PayPal makes sending money easy. That is very true. Good job. We built a strong sentence together. Well, I need to go. There are lots of other things to build. See you later. Keep building strong sentences.
2: I have too much homework. Math homework, science homework, English homework. I wish I didn't have to write any homework.
3: Wish? I heard a grammar wish.
2: Grammar Fairy, I have a problem. I have too much homework. I don't want to write my homework.
3: You do have a problem, but it's not a homework problem. It's a grammar problem.
2: Really? What grammar problem?
3: You said, I don't want to write my homework. That sounds a little strange.
2: But I do have too much homework. I don't want to write it.
3: In English, we say do homework. We don't write homework. So you should say, I don't want to do my homework.
2: I don't want to do my homework. But wait, I use a pencil. I write homework.
3: You write words, but you do homework.
2: I do homework.
3: Correct.
2: Well, I wish I didn't have to do any homework. Do I get my wish?
3: Yes, you got your grammar wish. Now, you know we don't write homework, we do homework.
2: Yes, but can you take my homework away? Can I not do any homework today?
3: I don't do homework wishes, just grammar wishes. Got to go.
2: Hey, wait. Oh no, she's gone. I guess I have to do my homework.

0: Hello, one and all. My name is Dr. Idiom. Did you know that English has many fun idioms? Many idioms are funny, but their meanings can be hard to understand. Let's learn one today with the help of a caller.
1: Hey, Dr. Idiom. My name is Jamie. What's up?
0: Hello, Jamie. Welcome to the program.
1: Thanks. Glad to be here. Okay, so at my job, there is a wall with helpful phrases to help us work well. There is one phrase on it that I don't understand, though. It says, good leaders always step up to the plate in difficult times. Do they mean a plate with food? That's strange.
0: Ah, I can see how that can be confusing, Jamie. In this case, it's not a plate for food, but rather something from baseball. First, let's talk about the meaning of this phrase. When you step up to the plate, it means you take responsibility, face a challenge, or act when it's needed. In baseball, the plate is where the batter stands to try to hit the ball. So, when it's your turn, you really step up to the plate to play. Over time, people started using this phrase for things other than baseball. For example, if your friend says, come on, we need someone to lead this project. Step up to the plate. Take charge. It's your turn to act. Here's another sentence. If you want this new job, you need to step up to the plate and show your skills. Step up to the plate is a good phrase to use when you want to encourage someone to take more responsibility and face a challenge. Keep on learning. Bye for now.
2: Well, those were some great lessons this week. Maria, did you have a favorite one?
3: Yes, I like the comic lesson because I wrote it.
2: Oh, that is so much fun. I loved that lesson too. Those are always a great way to see English in a new way. And friends, we'll have a whole new week of lessons on Monday. Join us then, right here on
4: Let's Talk in English.
2: Goodbye.

And I, John, saw the holy city coming down from God. And I heard a great voice saying, Behold, the tabernacle of God is with men, and he will dwell with them, and they shall be his people. And God himself shall be with them, and shall wipe away all tears from their eyes.